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I see you're someone else's favorite now. 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I swear to God that I'm not hating now.

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2: 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It means the world floors. 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